0: That song, especially dedicated to you if she recently broke your heart and there's nothing you can do about it. The Offspring, as we get underway on tonight's edition of Hard Drive XL. I'm your host, the Sonic Warrior, Lou Brutus. Amy Lee of Evanescence will be joining me as guest. I will also be chatting with Sam Carter of Architects. Elsewhere on the program, it's all about tour bus drivers. We are getting into the very busy concert portion of the year, so tour bus drivers loom rather largely. I've written a poetry corner and a rant about them. We will help you find a tour bus of your own with It Came From the Web, and I have driving movies and screen time.
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0: Amy Lee of Evanescence joining me now on Hard Drive XL. Amy, does all of the negativity in the world actually drive you to create?
1: Yeah, sometimes I do. It is hard. There's like this bubbling anxiety beneath it all. And I think that's where music is for me. That's that thing. It's like I've needed it. This has been kind of just like this lifeline, this thing to focus on and to pour, you know, all of those feelings, all the negativity, all the frustration, a place to pour that in and feel like what comes out is something life-giving instead of life-sucking. It's kind of like, I don't know, you know, when you're panicked and you have to sit still, it's just like the worst feeling in the world. And you feel better if you just start running a million miles an hour. I feel kind of like that's what it has felt like writing this music in this time, is just go, write, stay in the studio, just like pour it into this. I don't know. Inspiration has been coming from all directions and great collaboration as well. Like, we have had such an era the past year or two of making really amazing connections as far as collaborators and writers, and got to do some cool collabs last year, which were fun and inspiring, but then also hooking up with Jordan Fish and Zach Cervini and us going in there and really finding a new magic was such a fuel and such an inspiration. It's been really cool to connect with and work with so many cool new people.

0: Bad Omens on Hard Drive XL, preceded In the Rock by Evanescence. Who will you follow? Thank you to Amy Lee for joining me tonight. You can always tell when she's on the show by the folks I hear from and where they are around the world. Most nights, I hear from people across the United States. Lots of Canadians, also a lot of Europeans. However, whenever Amy Lee is on, I start hearing from tons of people in Australia, New Zealand, and of course, South America, where I believe at this point she is being worshipped as some sort of Aztec or Incan goddess.
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3: 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Most of the drivers I know are either from Tennessee, while the others come from Florida. Why those states? 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His sleep time mandated by law before their all-night driving buzz. 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
10: Sony has confirmed that there will be a new PlayStation State of Play broadcasting on June 2nd at 4 p.m. Central Time. 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

0: 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Please send stickers and guitar picks. Thank you, Susie and Derek Stevens. And what they did was send a self-addressed stamped envelope to P.O. Box 361 Arnold, Maryland 21012. They are getting back our guitar picks, which, by the way, I would like to point out are made by InTune Guitar Picks, the same folks who do the custom picks for 3 Days Grace, Five Finger Death Punch, and Shinedown. Yeah, they're slumming for me, but I thank them anyway.
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1: Jane Weedlin of the Go-Go's wants to go to cool places with you for her 66th birthday. Also celebrating tonight, Ryan Kiefer of Blacktop Mojo, who is 38. Busta Rhymes is 52. Cher is 80. And she reminds you that a cowboy's work is never done. Speaking of cowboys, Timothy Oliphant, the sheriff from Deadwood and The Mandalorian, and Justify. He's a really good sheriff. He's 58. Finally, Jack Gleason from Game of Thrones is 32. Finally, death on this day includes Gilda Radner in 1989, Robin Gibb from the Bee Gees in 2012, and Ray Manzarek of the Doors in 2013. Spent a day with him once on Catalina Island. It was like dropping acid, but I didn't do acid. He was just really trippy.
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0: Masters of Music and Movie Horror, Ice Nine Kills on Hard Drive XL. I am, I think, due for an A24 horror weekend in the not-too-distant future. They have made the best horror films the last 10 or 20 years. Talk to Me, Hereditary, Midsommar, The Witch, and the one that's probably the weirdest of all, The Lighthouse. You ever see that with Robert Pattinson and Willem Dafoe? That film is whacked!
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2: 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Remember, hold yours at 10 and 2, not 6. That's stupid. Oh, God.

0: crawled under his skin and it's time to get it out. 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
1: Tour bus drivers are a rare breed. While they, of course, travel with the bands, they tend to live apart from them. For example, while group members often don't get the luxury of a hotel room, drivers are mandated to have them so they can get the sleep they need, which is required by law. As the concert rages on stage, the tour bus driver is a snooze nearby, resting up for the overnight cruise. Booze and drugs, not for the tour bus driver. At least I hope not, especially if I'm in the bus. So, if you are looking to break in the rock and roll world, but you're not a musician, and you like driving 10 hours at a stretch, it's tour drivers for the win.
0: It came from the web. It's next. 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

0: Sam Carter from Architects joins me now as special guest. Sam, how do you sum up your experience with Americans as a British guy roaming the USA on tour?
1: Friendly and lovely and sort of, yeah, wants to make you feel at home. And I think that really sums up America. Really, the true America and true Americans are, I think they love English people because they love rock and roll and they love the Beatles. And wherever you are, you can start conversations about the Beatles. But it always feels very friendly to us, and people always feel very excited to talk to us and tell us about where they're from and how proud they are of where they're from. And we don't really have that in England. We don't really have the being super proud of where you are, unless you have a football team and then you're proud of that. But it's definitely, it's different because, you know, when you guys are brought up in school, you're you know, singing your anthem every day and doing stuff with the flag and everything. And we're just like, do you want to just go play football? Or, you know, it's sort of, it's very different. So, yeah, it's nice. People are just very proud of where they're from, wherever they are in America. And they want you to kind of go to the cool spots. They're like, have you been here? You should try this, you should try that. And, yeah, you don't get that everywhere.

0: Can't wait for their tour to begin in September, Breaking Benjamin on Hard Drive XL, preceded by my special guest for the night, Architects. Thank you to Sam Carter for being here, a guy who has likely seen a hell of a lot more of the USA than you and I have seen of his home country of Great Britain, England, the UK. I've seen London a number of times, but haven't gotten much out in the country. And I really want to see Sam's hometown, Brighton. It is on the south coast of London. It has been a vacation stop for like hundreds of years, and it's supposedly an amazing place. Very good music scene, too. Brighton on the south coast of Britain. You should get there yourself.
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2: 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Here is another incredible driving-centered film, this one from 2017, Baby Driver. Ansel Elgort plays a character named Baby. He is a music-loving orphan who is a top getaway driver for a criminal crew run by Kevin Spacey. Stylish, great music, great cinematography in this film, and an amazing supporting cast, including John Hamm, Jamie Foxx, and Lily James, who I first loved in Downton Abbey. From 2017, Baby Driver. Yeah, I watched Downton Abbey. Make something of it.
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0: And another band who has had some amazing shows so far in 2026, Sleep Theory on Hard Drive XL. They are a very good example of a band that you can build a small trip around without breaking the bank. Now, a lot of folks, they love to get together with their friends and do the mega festivals, which are great. However, not always the cheapest option. If you are low dough and you're looking for a short musical vacation, go to see a smaller band who is in clubs and theaters. Do it as a road trip. Yes, I know the price of gas, but you're going to have to spend something for these sorts of trips. 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
14: 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And you might know me from Pantera on Hard Drive XL with Lou Brutus, except no substitutes.

0: 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Until then, I'm Lou Brutus, leaving you with the words of writer Dr. Hunter S. Thompson. I always drive properly, a bit fast perhaps, but always with consummate skill and a natural feel for the road that even cops recognize.
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I'm AI DJ Tori, always on time and never call in sick. That was Break Me Down by Tim Montana. Up next, here's Outshined by Soundgarden. 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

on Rock 108. Good morning, it's your fake DJ Tori. That was Becoming featuring Sully and Nuno by Billy Morrison. 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

Rock 108. I'm Tori, your AI DJ and smoke show. That was Gone, Gone, Gone by Autumn Kings. 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

Eastern Iowa's Rock 108. I'm Tori, your AI pal. That was Don't Want to Go Home Tonight by 3 Days Grace. 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

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I'm AI DJ Tori, always on time and never call in sick. That was When I Wake Up by The Pretty Reckless. 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
1: This is Agribusiness Matters on the Iowa Agribusiness Radio Network. I'm Mark Magnuson. On Tuesday, Agriculture Secretary Brooke Rollins provided updates on federal efforts to expand domestic fertilizer production in both short-term and long-term capacities. We will hear more from Secretary Brooke Rollins next.
2: To Senator LaCurley, Manager of Agronomy Zach Ogles tells us what their products Thiosol and KTS can do for Iowa farmers.
3: So over the course of several years, we've done field trials evaluating the level of nitrification inhibition, as well as the yield bump that we see from that sulfur nutrition. We've seen between 8 and 10 bushels per acre of yield increase as a combination of the sulfur nutrition and protecting that nitrogen and getting the most value out of that.
2: Ask your local retailer about Thiosol and KTS.
1: On Tuesday, Agriculture Secretary Brooke Rollins provided updates on federal efforts to expand domestic fertilizer production in both short-term and long-term capacities. Speaking at USDA headquarters on Tuesday, USDA Secretary Brooke Rollins detailed some of the size and scope of the fertilizer infrastructure currently being constructed in the United States.
4: The Blue Point project in Louisiana. Within 45 days, we should see permitting wrapped up on this project to build a $3.7 billion ammonia plant, which, when opened, will become the world's largest ammonia plant.
1: Secretary Rollins also announced the resumption of USDA's Fertilizer Production Expansion Program. The aim of the program is expediting projects that were previously derailed by regulations.
4: I think that this is a really important long-term step, but we're taking these steps immediately to get to the goal of reshoring all fertilizer to our country.
1: That future action is now under consideration in the halls of Congress. Ultimately, the goal of the fertilizer expansion efforts in the United States is to lower fertilizer prices, stabilize fertilizer supplies, and provide fertilizer market transparency. For more on this story and all of our daily news stories, you can visit our website at iowaagnet.com. 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
2: 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Throwback Thursday tracks throughout the day. We'll be talking No Apologies Comedy Show. Tom Garland, headliner for that show, stand-up comedian, will be joining us shortly. And then later, after 8 o'clock, you've heard me talk to the guys before. Sean from the Confused Breakfast Podcast will be in here. They have finally reviewed The Shawshank Redemption. There's more to it than that. But Sean will be in here after 8 o'clock, also talking about a show called Cliff Banger, which is coming up at Cliff's Dive Bar and Grill. That's happening on Sunday. So, both Tom Garland, and he'll be in here shortly, and Sean from the Confused Breakfast Podcast and Dream Thief here after 8 o'clock. We start things off with a daily calendar on this Throwback Thursday.
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5: Yup, it's May 21st. You know how I can tell? 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Nay. 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

0: 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Sometimes it's obscure. 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
1: 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Brain Buster today. According to recent reports, there are approximately 71,000 of these in the state of Iowa. 71,000 of these in the state of Iowa. 319-234-5369. You can call or text in your guess there. You can go to the Rock 108 Facebook page and answer approximately 71,000 of these in Iowa. What are they? Red on the Facebook page says ticks per acre. I thought of that at one point. It's just the worst. You're walking through just some high grass or something like that, and then there it is. Ugh, disgusting. Ticks per acre. Strong guess to lead us off today, Red, but wasn't it. James, also strong guess. Approximately 71,000 of these in Iowa. Cases of Busch Light consumed every week. Well, then that means they're gone then, because you consumed them. 71,000 cases of Busch Light every week consumed? No, that wasn't it. Mason said Starbucks. 71,000 in the state of Iowa. No. Starbucks, there's 154 locations in Iowa spread across 49 cities. But I'm looking today. According to recent reports, there are approximately 71,000 of these in Iowa. What are they? You got the number. 319-234-5369 or the Rock 108 Facebook page. And the answer coming your way right around 735.
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0: The latest from Evanescence, and who will you follow with the Rock 108's morning show? That's the new stuff, but then today we look back in time, going to 2004, and a request I got yesterday from P1 Chris P. Beaver. That's his gamer tag, and so he uses that as his P1 name. Why not? Requested a band that, after the breakup of the band Big Wreck, Ian Thornley went off on his own and had his own band and released this on Roadrunner Records. The new album at that point was Come Again, and this was the first single. We'll do it for you next for Throwback Thursday.
1: This is not headline news. U2's new single is called Street of Dreams. I'll use it in a sentence. When you hear Street of Dreams at their concert, it's time for a bathroom run. Papa John's is expanding to sandwiches, because even Papa John's knows their pizza's not that great. A man from Nepal has set a record by climbing Mount Everest 32 times, leaving people to say, "Dude, we get it." And Carmel, Indiana is the best city in the U.S. Residents have access to schools, parks, and thanks to their proximity to the Colts, laughter. This is not headline news on the Rock 108 Morning Show.
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10: Overall, you can plan on a cool and comfortable day for your Thursday. We'll have mostly cloudy skies today, a stray shower during the morning, highs near 65. Tonight, cloudy with a few scattered showers and a low near 47. Tomorrow, a slight chance of showers late in the day with a high near 64. And tomorrow night, another slight chance for a few scattered showers and a low near 53. TV9 meteorologist AJ Rickman with the Rock 108 Morning Show.
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0: I'm not a lyric guy. I've said it before. First listen, second listen, 20th listen to a song. I have a hard time picking up lyrics. I hear English, but it just doesn't resonate with me necessarily. So when a lyric sticks with me, it's a good song. And I've liked this one for a long time. Released in March of 2004. It was on Roadrunner Records at the time. Who were the big hitters? Slipknot, Nickelback, and then this guy, Thornley. So far, so good. The lyric that I'm talking about, the kitchen counter is a bad reminder of a better time. It's just such a poetic lyric, and for some reason, hit me just right here. This one, a request for P1 Crispy Beaver. Listening today in Waterloo. So far, so good. Thornley on Throwback Thursday.

Thornley, so far, so good on Rock 108 from 2004. What do we got else lined up today for Throwback Thursday tracks? And Russ, with the double shot lunch today, going to be centered around one particular year. And you'll be able to figure that out with him. On the Brainbuster here this morning, according to recent reports, there are approximately 71,000 of these in the state of Iowa. Had some good guesses so far, but looking for yours at 319-234-5369 or the Rock 108 Facebook page. Grab some of those guesses and have comedian Tom Garland joining me shortly.

0: admit it. You're just gonna guess.
1: 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Hold on.
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2: 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Before we get into Brain Buster, a friend of the show, stand-up comedian and headliner of the No Apologies comedy show, Tom Garland, is back in today. Yesterday, it came up in my YouTube feed. And it just was scrolling down about two or three down, and offered on YouTube yesterday was something that you're involved in.
3: Oh yeah, was it a crime?
2: No,
3: was
2: it? No, no, it wasn't a crime.
3: Have you seen this man?
2: No, okay. Free with ads yesterday. The documentary that you're in with Rob Van Dam, Headstrong, was on YouTube yesterday. So my third or fourth watch through it. It's funny to see you as a younger fella, you know, in Dangerfields in New York City, and running around with WWE Hall of Famer Rob Van Dam. And
3: it's kind of funny in that film, which is just like you said, it's a documentary about Rob Van Dam, WWE superstar, superstar across all things professional wrestling, filmed and edited, directed, shot by Joe Clark of he's an Iowa boy as well. He's out in Vegas right now, and so is Rob. We kind of allude into it that Rob may end up in Las Vegas, and then we allude to it too that Rob very well could be, and then now is, you know, a Hall of Famer.
2: Yeah.
3: Which was kind of neat because there's some conversations about if and yeah.
2: So. There's a time that you and Rob are sitting next to each other, some bar, hotel somewhere, where you said to Rob that you can understand a person's mindset by the jokes that they tell. Is that something, am I paraphrasing that right?
3: Yeah. Yeah. I think that was a common thing I had, you know, heard, and then of course now get credit for it in the doc. But like, I think the exact phrase was, if you get to know somebody's jokes, you get to know their thought process.
2: Ah.
3: And I don't know if it's always like that's them. Like if you watch Larry the Cable Guy,
2: right.
3: You know, excellent. But obviously there's a real person, Dan Whitney, who is portraying Larry the Cable Guy.
2: My goodness, so his legal name.
3: Yeah, okay, well, you know, I've been to Zane. It's cool, certain clubs like Zany's, Chicago, Old Town, Downtown, you'll see there is a picture. They have the pictures of the comics on the wall signed. There's a picture of Dan Whitney signed as Dan Whitney. And then like two pictures down is Larry the Cable Guy signed as Larry the Cable Guy. So that's always been neat to me. My generation does less and less of that. Mm-hmm.

0: It used to be they'd be like, "There's a this guy's a character," and he'd be like, "I'm the coach," and he'd have a whistle and a hat, and like, "Oh, coach is crazy." That doesn't happen as much anymore. Now I like to think of it as, you know, of course, there's Thomas Garland, and then Tom Garland, the comedian, is more. You take a magnifying glass to the person themselves. It's in its exaggerated version. So
1: yeah, and I'm loving the fact that you're going to be doing this as a headliner on our No Apologies Comedy Show. That is a week from Saturday, May the 30th at the First Avenue Club in Iowa City. Ed Burroughs and Oliver Schmitz will be on this bill. And I think you told me you saw those guys last night, right?
0: We performed together last night, little show in Cedar Falls, just running through material, staying honed up. And so it was fun. We all went like pretty much back to back to back. That's a long running comedy show started by a guy named Alex Conyers, who I don't think he lives in state anymore. But Matt Anderson, very funny host. I think there was like 30 comics going up.
1: Wow.
0: Last night. Yeah,
1: that's good.
0: It was really fun.
1: Well, and the three of you are going to be together on the stage, and we've talked about it before. It's going to be a headlining show. We'll talk about that shortly. But the Brain Buster, according to recent reports, there are approximately 71,000 of these in the state of Iowa. Earlier guesses on the show today have included ticks per acre, cases of Bush Light consumed every week, and Starbucks locations.
0: Those are good guesses. Those aren't, none of those, obviously.
1: No. And then Stavey from Epworth chimed in with hot single moms, 71,000 of these in a recent report, which would equate to 2.1% of Iowa's total population.
0: That's pretty close to what my guess would be. Can I guess?
1: Yeah, please.
0: Ex-girlfriends of mine.
1: Oh, boy.
0: There's a lot of them out there, Brian.
1: Would the ex-girlfriends come to the No Apologies Comedy Show?
0: They might, yeah. There's
1: would you good... want that or no?
0: No, not at all.
1: I didn't think so. Okay.
0: If you're listening, do not come.
1: Who's booing Tom? It's his, one of his exes.
0: Yeah. How about this? How about Casey's gas stations, where if you're standing in front of one, you can see another Casey's gas station?
1: We've broken this down. If there's only 154 Starbucks in the state of Iowa.
0: Okay.
1: The other guess that is not was windmills. That was a lot of people's guesses.
0: That's a pretty valid guess. How about office guys with cauliflower ear?
1: He's a wrestler.
0: Yeah.
1: He's a go-getter.
0: He's headstrong. I had some concussions.
1: How many have you had?
0: Hundreds.
1: More with Tom Garland, that Brain Buster, 319-234-5369. According to recent reports, there are approximately 71,000 of these in the state of Iowa. We'll find out by 735. 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
1: Shai Gilgeous-Alexander bounced back from a subpar series opener and scored 30. Alex Caruso had 17 off the bench. Oklahoma City Thunder beat the San Antonio Spurs 122-113 in Game 2 of their series. Carter Hart, 36 saves, and the Vegas Golden Knights opened the Western Conference Final by holding off the Colorado Avalanche 4-2. Joe Ryan matched his career high with 12 strikeouts over six innings. Minnesota Twins beat the Houston Astros 4-1. That's where the good news ends, because Brewers shut out the Cubs 5-0, unless you're into the Brew Crew. Pirates shut out the Cardinals 7-0. White Sox and Royals both lost yesterday as well. 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

0: Black Label Society, it's Name and Blood with Rock 108. It's Brian Marshall and comedian Tom Garland here. Tom, what social media do you currently have? What are you existing on?
1: I have Instagram.
0: Okay.
1: I have Facebook.
0: Mm-hmm.
1: And I have Threads.
0: You have Threads.
1: Which is like their Twitter version of Instagram. Right.
0: Snapchat? Yeah.
1: I do not have Snapchat. Mm-hmm. I don't have Twitter or X.
0: Yep.
1: I don't have TikTok.
0: Why?
1: I think I'm too old for it, probably.
0: Oh, you think so?
1: I honestly do.
0: I'm going to give you something that you may not have known because you think you got it bad. TikTok isn't just for young people, Tom Garland. Okay. Turns out a surprising number of baby boomers are on the app, too. This is your time to strike, Tom.
1: They have a word for those people, right? It's perverts.
0: Oh.
1: Yeah. There's always been perverts, Brian, since the beginning of time.
0: Okay. Yeah,
1: they just found their way.
0: Oh. Well, in fact, a YouGov survey said 1 in 5 TikTok users, 1 in 5 in the U.S. are boomers. It's not about going viral. It's about staying connected.
1: Real connected. Exactly. They're not even posting. They're just searching. Yeah. They're just searching and sliding in the DMs. Yeah.
0: Oh.
1: Creeps.
0: I thought they were watching comedy specials, and clips of TikTok.
1: There is clips and that sort of stuff. Oh. I feel like that's like, it's like anyone over 30 in Iowa City going to bars in the Ped Mall.
0: And not causing trouble?
1: Yeah, it's like game day, that's cool. Parents weekend, that's cool.
0: Yeah.
1: Random Tuesday night, and you're like, what's he doing here? He's up to no good.
0: Yeah. Doing some research.
1: A lot of TikTok is bots, right? It's a lot of robots. Yeah. Gosh, the boomers love the bots. They love the bots. They'll be on the KCRG comments fighting with somebody who's a bot and whatever.
0: They're just fighting with a bot, yeah.
1: Yeah, and you're like, that's obviously not a real person.
0: Oh my gosh. Yeah, so TikTok may be an untapped resource for you, Tom Garland.
1: It could be. All right. I'm open-minded to it.
0: All right, coming up here after 7 o'clock, what do we got for you? Voodoo from Godsmack and the latest from Sleep Theory plus Throwback Thursday.
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7: What a way to live life. 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I don't know if anybody else plays like Xbox Live or anything. Yeah, girlfriends love those, by the way. I love girlfriend fights when you're playing Xbox and you can always hear the guy, what's that? I'm gonna play one more game. Yeah, just go to bed. Yeah, you can go to bed. I don't have to be there. Yeah, no, we're winning right now. We've won like... Is that a real gun? Okay, put that down. Put that down. Put that down. That's not funny.
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0: 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Sometimes it's obscure. 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
1: 10 after 7 and Puro Clean of Cedar Rapids, your first call for fire and water damage at 319-804-8288. Now, according to recent reports, there are approximately 71,000 of these in Iowa. And what are they? Ticks per acre. Cases of Busch Light consumed every week, Starbucks, windmills, hot single moms, all guessed here earlier today. And it wasn't it. There is another one that has come up a lot. And while it is true, it wasn't in a recent report. And I will give you that now. It is true that there are approximately 71,000 miles of unpaved roads in the state of Iowa. But that was not, that was not in a recent report. This was a recent report that said that there was approximately 71,000 of these. So, like, to those that said the unpaved roads and such like that here today, yeah, half point. I'll give that to you.
2: Sure.
1: Like, the number is accurate. It's in Iowa.
2: But it has to be recent.
1: It was in a recent report.
2: Well, recently, is it this? People using data to complain about data centers.
1: Yes.
2: They're so angry. They're on Facebook. Data centers.
1: And they're just trying to glom off of certain things that they may not understand about. And they're just like, well, you know, if you call this out right here.
2: Meanwhile, there's some other country that's like, we have no water. And they're arguing on Facebook.
1: They haven't had a clean shower in how long?
2: Exactly.
1: Road closures for construction, says Ross. I was waiting for that. And the roundabout. You know, conversation.
2: There's a lot of that right now. Plenty of that. How about couples who met at Dollar Tree? a lot of Dollar Tree love, a lot of Walmart love.
1: Yeah.
2: Going on.
1: You know, right over there by the graduation section, you're looking for a, you know, 2026, you know.
2: Grad section.
1: Here you go, Brittany.
2: They're out of the house.
1: Braden.
2: Play ball.
1: Yeah. You know.
2: You on TikTok?
1: You know how I met your mother?
2: Yeah.
1: I was looking for some of that Fanta. Hey, don't dog on Dollar Tree. I like it.
2: I'm not dogging.
1: Yeah, good. I spend some money there. Yeah. There's actually the one that's just off of Edgewood. That's the one I go to all the time.
2: You know what? Honestly, Dollar Tree, it's great for like anything paper products, cleaning products, anything like that. Birthday, you can get like cheap birthday bags that put birthday presents in, that sort of stuff, decorations. Like sometimes they have energy drinks. And so I was just like, I'm doing all my shopping here. And then I bought some meat there. And that's where you want to stop. You want to stop right before the meat section.
1: This is where I'm going to tell you to draw the line as far as your frozen consumables. They have Jamaican beef patties, which are one of the think of like a hot pocket, but it's like a paste on the inside. One of my favorite things I had in Jamaica, they have those. That's where I'm going to draw the line.
2: Yeah,
1: you know, the ice cream is 50-50, so
2: sure,
1: you know, but that's not it either. Not meeting at Dollar Tree. According to a recent report, there are approximately 71,000 of these in the state of Iowa. Well, I said unpaved roads does match that 71,000. It was not in the recent report. That's what we're looking for. So 319-234-5369. It's the Brain Buster. Answer coming up by 735.
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0: Sleep Theory and their latest called Words Are Worthless on Rock 108. I would contend that words actually have some worth to it, because especially in stand-up comedy, if you were to just stand up there and do some sort of interpretive dance, there's a pretty good chance you're not going to get much of a laugh unless you show your ass.
1: Yeah. Yeah. It's always funny when people start stand up, they're like, well, we're all just talking, right? I'm like, there's a little bit more to it than that.
0: But the No Apologies Comedy Show. You're the headliner, Tom Garland, along with Ed Burrows and Oliver Schmitz. And seeing that some of P1 Nation is chiming in on it today, saying that they're Tom Garland fans and that they're a part of this. So make it to the No Apologies Comedy Show. It's just $15 in advance, $20 at the door. And yes, I will be hosting. You got the three stand up comedians and the guy who thinks he's a joker.
1: You're going to jump in, dude. Thank you, by the way, Brian, for you guys have put this show on. This isn't something that we booked and we hit you guys up to jump on as promo. This is a Rock 108 handpicked lineup. Those guys are all regulars on the show, myself included. What you're doing for Iowa and for stand-up, dude, in general is really cool. I started stand-up 16 years ago, basically, in Iowa City. That was at the time the original Yacht Club, and it's weird when you start out in Iowa, you don't really have like direction. It's kind of hard to be in the entertainment business from here. I think if you're East Coast, West Coast, that's a little bit different.
0: Sure.
1: But what I found is that as I toured and traveled for the better part of 10 or so odd years, I found that Midwest comics always really have it. And a lot of people out in LA would be like, I'm just trying to be seen. I just like,
0: right.
1: It's all about who you know. And right. I'm like, no, it's not. It's about putting on a good act for the people. And that's exactly what we intend to do. No apologies. We're, all of us have great acts, different acts. Ed, Oliver, and I, all different styles. There's going to be a lot of improv, a lot of crowd involvement. It's certainly what's the tickets at? $15?
0: 15 in advance, 20 yeah. bucks at the door, 21 mm-hmm. plus. And here's the deal. If you go to the link that's on rock108.com, you can get your tickets today for the First Avenue Club. And then when you show up to the door, you're going to see me, you're going to see Tom, you're going to see Ed, you're going to see Oliver Schmitz. And this is going to be a great time. And you don't have the red light on, the on-air light that says... Got to keep it FCC friendly.
1: Oh, yeah.
0: No, that's why it is No Apologies.
1: We're going to get a little wild. Yeah.
0: Yeah. If you haven't seen Tom's show or either of his stand-up specials, this is the show to see, the No Apologies Comedy Show. A question has been asked if we were recording it, Rock 108. No. We're leaving it inside that room, so you got to be there for that. Now,
1: yeah.
0: If you and Ed and Oliver recorded, whatever.
1: You know, I go back and forth with that. Right now, it's a big thing. You were talking about TikTok earlier. It's a big thing to cut up reels and cut up clips and stuff like that. I've gone to shows and I've seen comedians just trying to get that viral clip, that yeah. minute clip. I'm big on like living in the moment with the audience and that sort of thing. And I do think there is something to be said about getting off Netflix, being face to face with somebody. And it's one thing to watch stand up on Netflix or back in the day, Comedy Central. If you've never been to a live comedy show, there is like a different energy to it. There's a different, feeling the room kind of rock. Is definitely something you want to come out and do. And for under $20, it's crazy.
0: That's a good point. Is there's a different type of energy when it's with a live comedy show. The No Apologies Comedy Show is a week from Saturday. Saturday, May the 30th, First Avenue Club in Iowa City. Tom Garland, Ed Burrows, Oliver Schmitz all together. And we want to thank our sponsor, J&L Marine in Guttenberg, offering Mercury Motors and Sun Chaser pontoons. I mean, they're buying into this too. So, looking forward to seeing those guys come on down from Guttenberg and being a part of this.
1: That's awesome. If we sell it out, I'm buying a boat.
0: Get a pontoon.
1: Oh, pontoon.
0: Yes, with a Mercury motor or Sun Chaser pontoon.
1: Specifically a pontoon.
0: That's because what J&L Marine offers.
1: That's awesome. Well, we can do another show on the pontoon.
0: Don't say that. keep that one, save that for maybe down the line.
1: All right.
0: No apologies, throw out the lifesaver, as it were. Throwback Thursday after the forecast. Next.
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8: Overall, you can plan on a cool and comfortable day for your Thursday. We'll have mostly cloudy skies today, a stray shower during the morning, highs near 65. Tonight, cloudy with a few scattered showers and a low near 47. Tomorrow, a slight chance of showers late in the day with a high near 64. And tomorrow night, another slight chance for a few scattered showers and a low near 53. I'm TV9 meteorologist A.J. 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
0: I don't know if what was harder as far as somebody in the rock world when they passed than when Chris Cornell took his own life. That was one of the harder things for me. And I saw the news and I'd seen the guy three times, but never with Soundgarden, never with Audioslave. He had done the songs, but when he got on the stage, the one time he was doing the songs that he had done with Timbaland, and it was kind of a weird, it was a kind of a weird medley. Kind of a mishmash. And that was the first time I saw him. But then the next two times being able to see him at First Avenue in downtown Minneapolis. And he said the line, you know, looking Californian, feeling Minnesotan. The entire room just screams it to the top of the rafters. This one here is from Audioslave and features Cornell in probably one of the, he just belts it out. It's called Original Fire for Throwback Thursday.

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1: Straight up 7:35 and Brain Buster today, sponsored by Puroclean of Cedar Rapids. Tom Garland, according to recent reports, that's the key in this. Sometimes you got to listen to the entire clue in the recent reports. And look, I give it up to those that said, you know, unpaved or gravel roads. Yeah, there's roughly about 71,000 miles of unpaved or gravel roads in the state of Iowa. It's just not a recent report. And that's the key in this one. 71,000 of these. We started to get in the right area. Somebody said eagles. No, it wasn't that. Cows, you know, head of cattle.
2: Oh, yeah, it's not that.
1: No.
2: Yeah, okay.
1: It's not that. It's not pigs.
2: It's not an animal.
1: Well, it is an animal.
2: Oh.
1: But it is not also a deer. We have two individuals tasting the sweet victory today.

0: came from a January 2026 report from the Department of Agriculture because Ned and I went out and saw some goats yesterday at Beaver Park.
1: Yeah,
0: there's approximately 71,000 goats in the state of Iowa, according to this report.
1: Wow, I love goats, dude.
0: The little ones, they're awesome.
1: They're so fun. My wife's family has goats.
0: Really?
1: Yeah, they have a bunch of goats.
0: Yeah.
1: In Nevada.
0: So there's some roaming the hillside at Beaver Park, and we messed around with those yesterday.
1: Oh, yeah, they're fun.
0: Don't touch the electric fence.
1: No. They'll jump over it.
0: They left us alone. Yeah, 71,000 goats. That's your answer in the Brain Buster for you today from that recent report. Another Brain Buster goes live tomorrow morning, 5:35 a.m. on the Rock 108 Facebook page. And Tom Garland, we'll see you again for what? Another Top 5 Tuesday?
1: I'll see you on Tuesday, Brian. That's always fun.
0: One more time, your website.
1: Yeah, TomGarlandStandUp.com. 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But really, just go to Rock108.com. 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
0: Tom Garland, Ed Burroughs, Oliver Schmitz, 21 plus, $15 in advance, a week from Saturday.
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0: Shea Gilgeous-Alexander bounced back from a subpar series opener and scored 30. Alex Caruso added 17 off the bench. Oklahoma City Thunder beat the San Antonio Spurs 122-113. That was game two of their series. Carter Hart, 36 saves, and the Vegas Golden Knights opened the Western Conference Final by holding off the Colorado Avalanche 4-2. Joe Ryan matched a career high, 12 strikeouts over six. Minnesota Twins beat the Houston Astros 4-1. And that's where the good news ends, at least if you're into teams of local interest. Yeah, okay. Wisconsinites love this. Brewers shut out the Cubs 5-0. Pirates shut out the Cardinals 7-0.

0: I slept in a lot of different rooms, different beds, but none of them really felt like mine. I spent 14 years in foster care, mostly in group homes. And I never had much stuff because I always had to be ready to move. Why get things if you just have to let them go?
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0: Wind Down with Safe and Sound on Rock 108. I saw them on the stage. They're touring right now, and Blackstone Cherry is opening. But they had Chris from Blackstone Cherry coming up on the stage and singing along with Shine Down on the stage. I feel like they're having some of the most fun right now out on tour. I mean, obviously, like, hit after hit after hit. I mean, every show is like greatest hits, right? When they get to Velocity Festival on September the 4th, Field of Dreams in Dyersville, I have to imagine that that, along with all the other bands that are on the bill that particular day, it should be a fun show. Single day general admission passes, just 25% off. How about that with promo code KFMW? The link is up now at rock108.com. Let's get into today's Daily Dumbass. This one from North Texas. Well, stomping grounds from when I was a kid. North Texas man is facing charges after driving his Tesla Cybertruck straight into Grapevine Lake. He was trying to test out the vehicle's wade mode. Police say that the driver intentionally entered the water near a boat ramp on Monday. Test didn't go far because the electric truck quickly took on water, became disabled, and had to be abandoned. Wade mode, if you don't know, on the Cybertruck is designed for shallow water, 30 inches deep, so not full lake crossings. Driver and his passenger got out safely. Rescue crews later pulled the partially submerged truck from the lake. He was arrested and now faces multiple charges, including operating a vehicle in a restricted area and violations related to boating safety laws. See, like this guy, if he would have just gone up to the Dells, right? Just drive right in where the duck boats go in. I'm going to put it in wade mode. No, put it in duck boat mode. 30 inches of water. Grapevine Lake, I mean, there are times that it feels like it's only 30 inches because of the droughts. And hot down there. I didn't live far from that. Way to go. Daily Dumbass today from North Texas. You got one like this, send it my way. Brian at rock108.com. And the link, that helps out a lot. Especially if I'm doing some research and finding out, is this true or is this fake? There you go. The Florida one sometimes can be fake, so watch out for that. Coming up after 8 o'clock, friend of the show, Sean from the Confused Breakfast Podcast, also in the band Dream Thief. Cliff Bangers coming up on Sunday. We'll tell you more about that. And Sean will be in here for this Throwback Thursday, song from a movie soundtrack.
1: Fake news. As part of the sanctions, Biden has ordered all Americans to return their Russian mail order brats. It's true. Sorry, Svetlana.
2: Fake News Network.
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0: 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Sean from the Confused Breakfast Podcast. You know, and I've been introducing you as just Sean all day. I don't know. Am I supposed to use last name or not?
1: Yeah. You know, sometimes people like my co-host Mike, he used to say Sean Pryor 237 because that's my Instagram handle. Okay. He used to just call me that. Yeah. So I've heard people say that you have to say my last name in order to like talk about me, which is weird.
0: But okay.
1: You can call me Sean. People listening can know me as Sean.
0: Look, I'm the only one on the station that uses first and last name. Brian Marshall. Everybody else, it's Russ, it's Ned. I mean, Boston Mike is a nickname, you know, and Alex. That's it.
1: It's your name. It's Ironclad.
0: That's right.
1: Yeah, get it out there.
0: Now I need to put a number behind my name, kind of like what you did with the 237. So, Confused Breakfast Podcast, if you guys don't know, it's that nostalgia that we dip into about movies and taking a look at it with today's eyes. Recently, you have dipped into a couple that are now starting to get into like the 2000s. Mm-hmm. And one that I'm kind of excited that you've done, the Spider-Man movie with Tobey Maguire.
1: Yeah, it was a delight to revisit that movie. I hadn't seen it in a long, long time. And on the show, I'm a pretty hard against any like sort of recent Marvel movies. Don't really like them. CGI heavy.
0: Is that why? Is the CGI?
1: CGI heavy. It just seems unnatural. It seems like, like the uncanny valley is too much of a valley in that. So I like, Sam Raimi's Spider-Man because it's a lot of it's practical. You know, a lot of the glider stuff with Green Goblin is CG, but
0: sure,
1: it looks great. But all the practical nature of that movie and, even origin stories can get a little tiring sometimes. This one doesn't for some reason. Yeah. I love this origin story of Tobey Maguire Spider-Man.
0: How old were you when that Spider-Man movie came out originally?
1: 2002. I might have been like 8 or 9.
0: Yeah.
1: Something like that.
0: Did you see it in the theater, you think?
1: I think so.
0: Yeah.
1: Yeah.
0: So then you're seeing it as an 8 or 9 year old kid. And you're like, this is great. Explosions. Boom, boom, boom. You know, right? And now you look at it and go, is Willem Dafoe the right guy? Yeah.
1: Oh, yeah.
0: Oh, gosh.
1: Anytime he's in the movie, he's like, he's the right guy for whatever character he's doing. It's kind of crazy how he was born to play certain characters.
0: Sean Pryor from Confused Breakfast Podcast and in the band Dream Thief. We'll talk about Cliffbanger coming up, too. But you don't lean primarily on what would be the commercial type movies. Like, you have a list that just came out of some of your perfect movies. And give me, like, just a hint on one or two of them.
1: Yeah. For the click's sake of the show, we have to kind of dip into like the Spider-Mans, the Shawshanks, which just came out today. Movies like After Hours, Martin Scorsese's movie. It's one of his like lesser known movies. I love being able to cover movies like that. And if you haven't seen it, I love being able to tell people about it. Be like, this is an underrated one. Like, I know Goodfellas is out there, but After Hours is out there too, my guy. Yeah, movies like that that kind of go under the radar. I'd have to look at the list of the perfect movies.
0: Totally. And I'm not looking, it's hard to remember because you guys are how many episodes deep now with Shawshank figured in?
1: Maybe I think we're getting close to our 500th.
0: Wow. And you guys have been going since pandemic, right?
1: Yeah, since 2020.
0: That's incredible. More with Sean Pryor, 237, from the Confused Breakfast Podcast. Queens of the Stone Age, it's right now.

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0: Diva Under Fire featuring Maria Brink of In This Moment. It's called Villainous on Rock 108. In studio is Sean Pryor of the Confused Breakfast Podcast, which we've told this story before. This is your, I think this is your third time in here.
1: I think so.
0: For the morning show. And then we've done some Saturdays together for Dream Thief, which headlining Cliff Banger. Cliffs, that's going to be Sunday the 24th, $10. An 8 p.m. show, Dream Thief Bouquet, 12-gauge autopsy, worst impressions, and A Sight Beyond altogether.
1: Really excited about it.
0: That's impressive, because this is the third one you guys have done for Cliffbanger, right?
1: Third one, yeah. The last two have been wildly successful. We didn't know how it was going to go. You never know how these things are going to go, but people show out, and Cale Henderson's a very nice man and lets you clear out the tables and turn off the TVs, and we have mosh pits in a restaurant, in a bar. So it's fun.
0: That's wild. I mean, you got it downtown too, so it's nice to, you know, get something going just before Memorial Day. People are coming back, you know, going on, if they're not going on vacation, what do they want to do? They want to do something where they can, you know, lose their heads a little bit, right?
1: It's a weird holiday, I guess, to have it around, but I think we got lucky in the fact that, yeah, it's a Sunday. I know it sounds scary because it's a Sunday, but you should have the next day off, hopefully. And, I mean, hopefully we make you want to take it off if you don't have it off.
0: Sean, I've said this before, being in Dream Thief, you're in a band, but with the Confused Breakfast, you have another type of band of sorts. And each one of you represents a different way of looking at movies. And I think that that's really cool. The fact that, you know, Mike is kind of the glue between you and AJ, right? But each, you and AJ bring something so different to the table. Now I want you to self-analyze.
1: Okay.
0: What do you think that is that you bring to the table on the Confused Breakfast Podcast when you're looking at movies?
1: I hope that it's sex appeal. Yes. I hope that's the sole reason that I'm there. I hope it's just my sultry voice. I hope the bass in your car stereos are booming right now. I think AJ comes from, you know, I come from like just watching movies in my basement, while my mom's at work, you know, and I just watch all the special features from front to back, you know, read about it when I could, when I learned how to read, yesterday. And,
0: that's what the sex appeal is.
1: Yeah. Thank you. Yes. and I think, you know, AJ is kind of, he may not have done that as much as me. But he has the quickest wit that I've seen in a person.
0: Yeah.
1: Really. It's kind of crazy. He'll have a quip on anything. And, it really enhances, I think, you know, the movie itself when we talk about it.
0: And the fact that you guys have taken this from just kind of something where you're in the pandemic together to, I mean, the amount of people that have seen your stuff is staggering. Put that over if you don't mind.
1: The like followers and everything.
0: The followers, the views.
1: Yeah, it's kind of like our first viral video was like a Breakfast Club fan theory. Mm-hmm. And we just seeing those numbers on that climb was just kind of crazy. We were even talking yesterday the fact that we started this in 2020. If you told us that we had Steve Zahn on the show.
0: Oh, so good.
1: If you told me that, I'd be like, so we're done, right? So that's it. Like we peaked, right? Yeah, we're good. Yeah, it's crazy. It is funny though, because we did Lord of the Rings Two Towers. Very divisive film, apparently.
0: Oh my gosh.
1: And all the comments on that are just like, you guys haven't read the books clearly, you know, you guys are dumb. And we saw on our Instagram go from 180 to 178 because of certain arguments that people have gotten into on the comments. And then it climbed up again. So it's fun to watch, I guess.
0: And one that we had just talked about that you guys had reviewed was the Spider-Man movie. And when you said yesterday for Throwback Thursday, what if you played something from the Spider-Man soundtrack? And I said, you don't have to twist my arm on this one.
1: Those were your literal words.
0: Yes. And we will do it after the forecast next.
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5: Overall, you can plan on a cool and comfortable day for your Thursday. We'll have mostly cloudy skies today, a stray shower during the morning, highs near 65. Tonight, cloudy with a few scattered showers and a low near 47. Tomorrow, a slight chance of showers late in the day with a high near 64. And tomorrow night, another slight chance for a few scattered showers and a low near 53. I'm TV9 meteorologist AJ Rickman with the Rock 108 Morning Show.
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6: In an effort to fit in with the gentleman who's from the Confused Breakfast podcast, Sean Pryor, who brings a lot of the nuances of the movie behind the scenes, I have something for you on the music video for the song I'm about ready to play.
8: Beautiful.
6: So we got Chad Kroeger from Nickelback. We have Tyler Connelly, who at the time was not quite in Theory of a Dead Man. He was playing the lead guitar on this song. So got two guys there. Josie Scott from Saliva, you know, he's obviously singing along with this too, but had said that originally the drummer in the music video was supposed to be Matt Cameron from Soundgarden and Pearl Jam.
8: Dang.
6: He wasn't able to make it that particular day due to some issues or consequences. So the drummer from Our Lady Peace comes in to film the music video. And I looked at Josie Scott when he told me this information. I go, "You were the only American, a bunch of Canadians there in New York City." It was a fun little fact that you got so much Canadian going on. I wonder if this song gets played a bunch in Canada because of all the guys.
8: I hope so. I hope this song should be played daily, in my opinion.
6: Did you tell me yesterday on the phone you learned to play this on guitar?
8: I learned to play it on guitar for work. I had to.
6: For work?
8: Yeah, you know, I get you content and stuff.
6: Sure.
8: You'll see a video, I guess. But, I hadn't heard this song in a long time. And I forgot that it was like the theme song for Spider-Man 2002. And man, is it a banger.
6: Makes me want to hang upside down and kiss someone. Here we go. Chad Kroeger, Josie Scott, Hero, Throwback 30.

0: Throwback Thursday on Rock 108 from 2002 Spider-Man soundtrack. Chad Kroger, Josie Scott, Tyler Connelly, Theory of Dead Man, playing some guitar on that. And then we found out that Our Lady Peace's drummer was in the video. Boy, Josie Scott had a particular look in that video, didn't he?
1: Yeah, man. He has a... watching that video, I'm like, yeah, Chad Kroger looks like Chad Kroger. But Josie Scott looks like a particular, like, 2002 goth. There's a particular sort of... A particular sort of subset. You know, there was the Blade goth, and then now there's...
0: Oh, gosh, yeah.
1: Now there's, like, you know, the rock and roll goth.
0: Yeah.
1: And he does it so well. The really black beard, very straight line beard... It's rock and roll. Oh yeah.
0: He had the one that was below his lower lip, and then didn't he have the bull ring or whatever that
1: yes,
0: was?
1: Yes, yeah, I think so.
0: What, not
1: necessarily the Draymond, but maybe the nostril Draymond.
0: Yeah. Wow. I never

0: Horns coming undone with Rock 108. Brian Marshall. Brian's Brainbuster solved that one a little over an hour ago, according to recent reports. And that was the key on today's question. Recent reports. There are approximately 71,000 of these in Iowa. Some of the guesses that came up, and a lot of them, unpaved roads, gravel roads, which is true, but not in a recent report. The recent report had the answer, which is the question and answer up on the Facebook page now, or you can text the word Brainbuster to 319-234-5369. Make sure that Brainbuster doesn't get split up. I did see someone using it a little bit later in the day yesterday, and because of autocorrect, it didn't give them the answer. So they're probably like, well, this sucks. It doesn't work. No. Got to make sure it's all together. Brainbuster, 319-234-5369.
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0: Shai Gilgeous-Alexander bounced back from a subpar series. It was an opener yesterday, scored 30 points. Alex Caruso had 17 off the bench. Oklahoma City Thunder beat the San Antonio Spurs 122-113, game two of their series. Carter Hart made 36 saves in the Vegas Golden Knights, opened the Western Conference Final, holding off the Colorado Avalanche 4-2. Joe Ryan matches career high, 12 strikeouts over six innings. Minnesota Twins beat the Houston Astros 4-1. Brewers shut out the Cubbies 5-0. Let's get off the slide there, please, Cubs. Thanks. Pirates shut out the Cardinals 7-0. White Sox Royals also lost yesterday. And if you didn't hear, Aaron Rodgers is returning to the Steelers, and 2026 season will be his last in the NFL. That's right. He's going to finish out his career with the new Steelers head coach, Mike McCarthy, who was his head coach for 13 seasons with the Green Bay Packers from 2006 to 2018. 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

0: Broken Mirror. It's Architects Broken Mirror on Rock 108. I'm with Sean Pryor, who's in Dream Thief. Cliffbanger, third annual Cliffbanger with Dream Thief Bouquet, 12-gauge autopsy, worst impressions, and A Sight Beyond happening on Sunday, 8 p.m. at Cliff's, downtown Cedar Rapids. Now, the fact that you're in a band and you hear a song like Broken Mirror, can you listen to that the same way I can? I guess we don't listen to it like civilians do, do we?
1: Yeah, I'm just shocked that that's Architects. I remember almost breaking my arm in one of their pits one time.
0: Really?
1: Yeah. I would have never thought they'd be on the radio. You know, I saw them in like a little venue like the Picador.
0: Really?
1: You know, yeah, it's crazy. My taste tends to go more towards, you know, like, I guess sort of underground stuff.
0: Sure.
1: But I can appreciate some low tune breakdowns on the radio, my man.
0: So like now that Architects has got the radio cred, or whatever, does that bother you that now they're kind of mainstream?
1: No. Okay. I think they all should grow. I think they all should start making money.
0: Yeah.
1: You know, start getting on stadium tours and stuff. And then it will just be not for me, and that's fine. Yeah. they can go do what they want.
0: Are there any bands that you're kind of discovering right now that besides some of the locals that that you're kind of into?
1: Oh, yeah. There's a band, you know the band Refused?
0: Not yet.
1: They were a band in the 90s, and they have a new band in Sweden, and I couldn't even begin to tell you the name. I think it's like something Brickenbrocken.
0: Okay.
1: They sound way better than that does. But I just discovered a band yesterday called Doppler, and it's like a weird hardcore like mix-up, mash-up kind of like new wavy kind of stuff. It's really interesting. Yeah, other than that, just like bands like End.
0: Okay.
1: Really, really fast and hard and heavy. And you know, I always return to the classics, like Every Time I Die, Mastodon, Better Lovers. Those are some of the bands that I listen to.
0: Do you have a slow gear at all? Because I mean, a lot of that stuff can be a little bit faster, but do you have, what's your slow gear?
1: Sam and Dave.
0: One more time?
1: Sam and Dave.
0: Really?
1: Oh yeah, man. Like soul music is probably my favorite kind of music to listen to in general. Back in like 60s classics and stuff like that, that is my go-to. It's just chill, it's a vibe, and I can sing to it.
0: That's awesome.
1: Not well, but I can.
0: Well, you're not doing any Sam and Dave on the stage, but you guys are headlining Cliffbanger coming up on Sunday. And that set, how long are you guys going to be on the stage?
1: That will be about an hour.
0: Okay.
1: Yeah, we got a lot of new songs, and by a lot, I mean like three or four. then they're all new to you because you've never heard of us.
0: That's right.
1: But if you have, awesome, and you're the best. But come on out and discover something and get out of your shell a little bit. You're welcome to do whatever you want when you come to this show.
0: 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We'll do that after 9 o'clock and continue this Throwback Thursday. Russ will be in here too.
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2: A Dubuque Hempstead teacher is facing six counts of child exploitation. According to police, Andrew Roos tried to entice minors to engage in sexually explicit content. Well, the search warrant says he was found with AI-generated images of Dubuque students. According to the district, he is still on paid administrative leave about 1 year after the police department notified the district that Roos was being investigated and placed on leave. A search warrant filed earlier this year shows police seized two pens with hidden cameras and a USB drive from Roos's classroom. Documents show that a warrant found child sex abuse materials and AI-generated images of Dubuque High School students were found on Roos's Kick account. A woman has died after a crash in Blackhawk County Monday morning. According to the Iowa State Patrol, Kirsten Reihard was headed south on Sargent Road when she collided with a truck going north. Reihard was initially taken to the hospital with critical injuries. The other driver had minor injuries and the crash is still under investigation. Drivers who take Highway 20 Bridge from Dubuque to Illinois should expect significant detours. The Iowa DOT will start closing off parts of the Julian Dubuque Bridge for repairs starting June 1st. Starting in July, both lanes will be closed to traffic. The final phase of construction includes closing the westbound lanes during the day. This will go through mid-September. Drivers will be diverted to the Dubuque, Wisconsin Bridge. For breaking news alerts and headlines anytime, download the KCRG TV9 News app.
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0: Seven Dust with Unbreakable on Rock 108. I say unbreakable, Russ, but it looks like the screen right now. Is that breakable? What do we do? Did I break it? Yeah, look at that. Yeah, it just went blank.
1: We're screwed.
0: That's fun. Hey, Sean, what do we do? Did we break it?
2: Does that mean we can't play music?
0: Well, can't play a lot of things right now.
1: The commercials.
0: Yep.
2: Perfect. This is the perfect time to go to confusedbreakfast.com and get your merch that is coming soon and listen to the show. We just released Shawshank Redemption today. And then go to Dream Thief on Instagram and come to...
0: See, this is the perfect time to do the plugs, right?
2: There we go.
0: Yeah. No, it's awesome. With Shawshank Redemption, that's one of the things where... There we go. That's much better. Good job, Russ. Let's see. What'd you do? Button did you hit?
1: Just came back.
0: Okay. You told me it was going to come back, but it's that whole puckering of things.
1: It doesn't take that long.
0: No.
3: Hi, Sean.
2: Hey, man.
0: I was going to mention, too, and Russ pointed this out when you were walking the hallways. He says, man, he dressed up for his radio thing. The thing was, is that, Russ, you used to wear a lot of the same
1: type.
0: Every
1: day I would wear a sports coat.
0: The sports coat. Yeah. So, and you don't do that as much anymore.
1: I got a little too heavy.
0: Oh.
1: I outgrew it, so I stopped. I stopped wearing them.
0: Where do you get your sport coat, Sean?
2: I got this one from Kohl's.
0: Okay.
2: With my Kohl's cash.
1: There you go.
2: I'm moving currently, and I packed away all of my coats and my sweatshirts, and this is the only thing I had in my closet.
1: I have a picture of the first time I went farming. Tom Carman invited me for a ride-along up in his, I think the first time was in the combine, and I had my suit jacket on and dress shoes. East Coast farmer.
2: We are going off road. You know this.
1: Yeah.
0: when you're on the stage, though, the sport coat probably doesn't come with at the Dream Thief show.
2: Sometimes we did a Halloween show where we all did like death makeup,
0: really,
2: like, for like death metal bands and black metal bands. I kind of did a Gene Simmons with their legendary kind of suit coat. He was wearing the gray and everything. That's the one time we did it. But other than that, it's like short shorts and a tank.
1: Would you call the band a death metal band?
2: No, progressive hard punk rock, I think.
0: Progressive hard punk rock.
2: We're metal. If you like, you know,
1: the vocals screamo all the time.
2: Yep.
1: Okay.
2: There's some singing. There's some. If you like Breaking Benjamin, you're gonna love us.
1: I am so confused right now.
0: Well, that's why he's on the Confused Breakfast podcast.
1: There you go.
0: So he picked the next song, which is on a movie soundtrack, which we were talking about off air, that the movie soundtrack, the big one was Metallica's I Disappear, was on this particular movie soundtrack.
1: Okay.
0: Limp Bizkit had Take a Look Around. Mm-hmm. But then there was one that you were really into on this particular one, because you are a huge fan of one Rob Zombie.
2: I am.
0: Why?
2: Don't know. He just embodied the everything that I wanted to be and still want to be, which is a musician / filmmaker. / kind of do it all kind of artist, I guess. And fell in love with his like sort of philosophy in his interviews and the way he talked about music and movies.
1: You think dreads and a neck beard might help then?
2: I heavily considered it.
1: Yeah.
2: Yeah. I pretty much do anything that he does. So yeah, Scum of the Earth on Mission Impossible 2 is a banger of a soundtrack that's full of bangers.
1: I always make fun of Ned and kids his age, because when we play library music, not current music but old stuff, Ned only knows those songs from what movies and TV and video games they were in.
2: Ned's the man.
1: I'm like, hey, you don't know that was on Dark Side of the Moon? No, don't know. He never knows the albums. It's like in my generation, we know all the albums, you know.
2: Like in Shawshank Redemption, I guess we could play like Sprock Zarathustra. There's like a song featured.
0: Bless you.
2: Yeah, thank you. Appreciate that. But I don't think we're going to play that on Rock 108.
0: Not today. I figure we could do that Scum of the Earth for you.
2: And
0: we'll do that after the forecast.
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1: Whoever at KCRG wrote the forecast today, Russ, I'm very happy with the way that they wrote this.
2: Okay.
1: Mostly cloudy. A stray sprinkle.
2: A sprinkle.
1: A stray sprinkle.
2: In Boston, we used to call it spitting. It's spitting out.
1: 63 the high today. Slight chance of showers later tomorrow and 64. And then mostly cloudy, 72 as we get into Saturday. Sean Pryor from the Confused Breakfast Podcast and Dream Thief with us. Sean, I know you are really into Rob Zombie. Do you want to intro this song for us?
3: Sure, yeah. this is Scum of the Earth by Rob Zombie, featured on the Mission Impossible 2 soundtrack. Probably my favorite off the soundtrack when I used to play it in my room on those clear, you know, the clear CD players that they had, like the clear Macs and
2: like
3: everything.
2: The prison ones?
3: Yes. Yes. Where you had to have a key to break into it and put the CD in. Yes. Yeah, one of the best on the soundtrack, and I think one of my favorite zombie tracks.
2: Can you tell the difference between a Rob Zombie track and a White Zombie track?
3: I can. It's kind of funny you say that. Yes.
2: Why? How?
3: He does sound younger when he's in White Zombie.
2: Interesting.
3: You know, and the sound has kind of changed. There's like a clear difference between like early 90s and late 90s. I don't know if you guys can feel that.
2: I can't. To me, they sound exactly the same.
3: Okay.
1: I was wondering if his lyrics to yeah ratio was a little bit higher with White Zombie than it was with Rob
3: That's
1: Zombie.
3: That's another thing. That's okay, a fair good enough. Tell as well.
1: Yeah. Here's Sean's favorite, Scum of the Earth with Rock 108.

0: Scum of the Earth, it's Rob Zombie, Rock 108. I said the yeah ratio to lyrics. It's actually hey in that one, or heh.
1: Yeah.
0: Yeah.
1: Or come on.
0: Yeah, come on. Yeah.
2: A one syllable grunt.
1: Yeah.
0: Steve had checked in. Steve Kuser said, Steve Kuser, the man. Yeah, I heard Sean say his band sounds like Breaking Benjamin. I love me some BB. So I went and I saw his show. They sound nothing like Breaking Benjamin.
1: You know, we can't win them all.
0: Russ had asked to hear some Dream Thief. And you wanted a particular style, right?
2: I just want to hear the most aggressively rock thing they do.
0: And Sean, you said which one?
1: This is Budweiser.
0: Okay. So I'm going to spin this up to the hook. So.
2: What is it? Budweiser?
1: Bud.

0: Urkel, I go to you. You don't hear Breaking Benjamin in there?
1: I do not.
0: Okay.
1: I have two thoughts, because I am an Oracle, and I've heard all this music come around several times in my career. One is, you need Ari to produce.
2: Ari from Destry.
1: Yeah, because it sounds like that was recorded on a boombox. And, yeah.
3: It sounds better on vinyl. You should buy our vinyl.
2: I've got the vinyl. The vinyl's sitting at my desk.
3: There you go.
1: And my overall impression of music like that, while I'm not a fan, if I'm there at the show, it is so much better live.
3: I agree with you.
1: It is so much better. Because you really catch the energy then.
3: That's what we work for. That's what we write music to do, is to play it live, you know, and for people to enjoy it, obviously, but it is a more of a live experience for sure. Even though we did work really hard in the studio, my drummer Jacob is a producer, so I'll be telling him what you think.
1: I'm sorry.
2: I mean, even to hear what we heard just there from Dream Thief, I mean, that has to feel pretty good to at least get a little bit of radio airplay on
3: it's
2: something
3: fun.
2: Like that. And Noise from the Garage, Alex is playing you guys too.
3: Yeah, man. Yeah, Alex is the man. I mean, that honestly, it is like it's a sense of achievement, or like warms the heart for a musician to hear anything broadcasted, you know.
1: Yeah, don't take it too personally though, because if you did sound like Breaking Benjamin, he wouldn't be playing you.
3: Sure. that's a compliment. Yes.
2: Cliff Banger, that's Dream Thief, Bouquet, 12 Gauge Autopsy, Worst Impressions, and A Sight Beyond at Cliff's on Sunday, 8 p.m. show, $10, 21 plus. Details.
1: Where is it?
2: It's at Cliff's downtown, Cliff's Dive Bar.
1: Oh, awesome.
2: Yeah. So we'll have more with Sean Pryor, 237.
3: Thank you.
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0: So when you get to the corner of Smith and Orchard, you're going to want to take a
1: left.
0: You
1: are not going to
0: Then what you're
1: going
0: to do is turn
1: Marcy
0: onto Marcy
1: and Rhett
0: Avenue.
1: Just broke up.
0: And go past
1: and
0: the first three
1: she's
0: lights
1: happy about
0: and then
1: it.
0: Take the next left.
1: I don't really
0: then drive
1: think
0: five
1: she's
0: more
1: happy,
0: blocks,
1: but
0: and you should be
1: who
0: there.
1: Who am I to judge, right?
0: Park
1: anyway,
0: on the right.
1: That's
0: I'll
1: what
0: see you
1: I heard
0: later
1: last
0: tonight.
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1: Yes, it is.
0: I saw you kind of bobbing your head a little bit.
1: It was a little cool breakdown there at the end.
0: Yeah.
1: It's not bad.
0: One of the things that you do on the Confused Breakfast Podcast is break down movies. And the most recent one, Shawshank Redemption, yes?
1: Yes, sir.
0: And Russ,
2: Never seen it.
0: What?
2: Don't even know what it's about.
1: Did you have cable? Do you have cable?
2: Yes.
1: Because it's on, it was on TNT, it was on TBS, it was like, it was on there, fella.
2: So I don't watch movies on TV if they have commercials.
1: Sure.
2: With one exception, my cousin Vinny.
1: Oh, yeah.
2: I will stop and watch that. I don't care. But Shawshank Redemption, my impression of it was a very heavy drama.
1: Yeah, even looking at the poster, you can kind of tell that, I think. Yeah. But it is just, it's number one on IMDb. It's like the number one ranked movie of all time.
2: Come on.
1: And I thought that too. And when we went to rewatch it and review it, after I was done, I'm like, yeah, it makes sense. Yeah.
0: Would you cover your process though? Cause I mean, you don't watch it just once.
1: Correct. I'll watch it once, take notes, and just what I see during the scenes, and like, oh, that was a cool scene. Let's talk about this. Then I'll do all my research, like if there's any books about it, or like even tried to read the original story that it came off of from Stephen King. But
2: that was a Stephen King.
1: Yeah, it was Rita Hayworth and The Shawshank Redemption was the original novella, right. And yeah, I'll go through the process, and like Frank Darabont directed it, and. He's got his stable of actors in the movie, how Tim Robbins was cast and everything. And then I'll watch the movie again without doing any research, without doing any notes or anything, just as a movie. And then, yeah, just kind of be entertained by it.
2: It sounds like your research could affect your final opinion.
1: Definitely.
2: Wow.
1: Yeah, it's sometimes it does. Sometimes, like, even like a bad movie that we do, like an objective or a subjectively bad movie that we cover.
2: So give me an example of something you've read that kind of molded you into a process.
1: It's a good question. I'll give this as an example. The Super Mario Brothers movie is probably one of our lowest rated that we've covered on the show.
0: One of Ned's favorites.
1: Okay. So yeah, people love that movie, and I just don't, but, the story behind the two directors of it, they kind of got shafted a little bit when it came to making that movie. The producers were like pretty negative on them and just like didn't give them a chance, really.
2: So there's politics behind the scenes.
1: A little bit. And so that kind of paints what I picture for the movie itself, and I have a little bit of sympathy for that. But yeah, the tiny little heads on the reptiles is just, I can't.
2: So what? Back to Shawshank. After all of you revisited it, did it top your list the way it did?
1: So that's another thing. So we also have a list of perfect movies in our opinion. I gave that movie a 9.0, I think.
0: Out of 10. Yeah.
1: On Letterboxd, the movie review site, ranking site, I gave it 5 out of 5. And I do think it's a perfect movie. And I do think that it's deserved number one spot on IMDb. However, in my personal taste, it's still a 9. You know what I mean? Mm-hmm. So like a movie like Texas Chainsaw Massacre, in my opinion, is a 10.
2: Really?
1: Yeah.
2: Now this is one I've seen. Why is that a 10?
1: I think it's the most effective horror movie of all time. I think everything about it.
2: Because it works. Because yes. it really, most movies that are intended to scare me don't.
1: It feels nasty. It feels like you need a shower after you watch it. Yeah. It just works on all levels. Whereas like Shawshank Redemption works on all levels. It's just not particularly my niche of taste.
2: What's another weird 10 you've given? Perfect movie.
0: Ooh.
1: The documentary American Movie, I think, is a perfect movie.
2: What's it a documentary of? I love documentaries.
1: It's about this Wisconsin guy who wants to make a movie, and is kind of on the lower level of income, I guess we would say. And this documentary crew just watches or documents him trying to get a movie made, and he's just the most, like, you couldn't write this character. He's the most, like, you love him. You fall in love with him and his friend in this movie. And
2: I love that.
1: The amount of drive he has is the amount of drive that, you know, any filmmaker could strive to have.
2: So if I asked you this last time, just tell me, because I don't remember him old. Buckaroo Banzai.
1: Haven't seen it.
2: Really?
1: Yeah.
2: I highly recommend.
1: Okay, I've heard of it. I highly recommend
2: Buckaroo Banzai.
1: So, like, you know, Maximum Overdrive is a movie that I really love, or like...
2: that's a Schwarzenegger, right?
1: Yeah. Or no, that's another Stephen King, but that's Emilio Estevez is in that one. But, like, The Running Man, I think, is extremely entertaining, you know, but not great overall. Like, it's compared to Shawshank, it's not great, but I have a lot of fun with it, you know. That is more my taste. Running Man is more my taste, is comparatively to Shawshank.
0: Total Recall guy, and the original?
1: Love Total Recall.
0: It's one of my faves.
1: Yeah.
0: Yeah, I mean, that's one I could watch over and over and over again.
1: 2 weeks. She starts freaking out. Yeah, yeah, it's great.
2: That must be a hard thing about doing movie critique, is like everybody has a thing that they like.
1: Mm-hmm.
2: And if you have to critique movies outside your thing... How do you even do that?
1: That is a thing that we kind of ran into with, we did the Two Towers, the Lord of the Rings Two Towers. And so there's the fandom behind that is insane. And, you know, we get comments on our things that say, you guys clearly haven't read the books. And it's like, well, we're reviewing the movie. So, and we critique it in that episode for sure. Although I think those three movies are masterpieces, mm-hmm. I still critique them when I see a little bit of flaw, like the Helm's Deep battle is one of the best battles ever filmed, in my opinion. But they cut to Pippin and Merry, or whatever, Pippin and Merry talking to the trees in the middle of it. It's like it loses all momentum. That's a critique I have, although a great movie.
0: One of the most visually stunning movies I've ever seen, but I fall asleep in the first one, like 20 minutes in.
1: Two Towers?
0: No, this is even the first one, the first Lord of the Rings. Oh, okay. Like, I have not even gone beyond that, because I'm like, if it doesn't keep me... I tried reading the book, because that was the thing in high school. Everybody was supposed to read the Lord of the Rings. Mm-hmm. And I couldn't get past the word Bilbo without giggling a bunch. And I'm like, this, what?
2: The books are tedious.
0: And that's where I stopped.
2: Yeah.
0: And I know that there's a bunch of people that are really into that. Like I said to you before, there's a bunch of people that were into Seinfeld. Mm-hmm. I wasn't into it.
1: Yeah.
0: I'm that guy that's out here just going, it's me.
1: It's not your vibe. Yeah.
2: I wonder if there's a second channel possibility for you to do the same thing with TV episodes.
1: We've been talking about it. We have a producer and a network that we're on, and they want more shows. So we're thinking like we'll watch Below Deck and talk about it.
2: All right, I wasn't really going there, but okay.
1: Or like the new season of I think the Last of Us is going to be coming up soon, so we might do stuff like that.
0: My 600 pound life.
1: Oh, absolutely. Yeah. Love that one.
0: Yeah.
1: Anything on TLC, really.
0: Yeah. Yeah. Honey Boo Boo needs a little bit more love. Sean from the Confused Breakfast Podcast. And we talked about Cliffbanger, Dream Thief Bouquet, 12 Gauge Autopsy, Worst Impressions, and A Sight Beyond at Cliffs. That'll be on Sunday, 8 p.m. $10 to get you in, 21 plus. Anything else, Russ?
2: That's all I got.
0: Double Shot Lunch today is one particular year on this Throwback Thursday. You'll have to guess. Shall I take a look?
2: Yeah.
0: All right, I'm going to look. Oh, my. Where you're starting is very interesting.
2: Throw it out to Sean.
0: Do you want me to tell it?
2: Yeah.
0: Do you remember the band Emphatic?
1: No.
0: You don't?
2: Throw another one out.
0: Art of Dying.
1: Sounds familiar, yes.
0: The band?
1: Yeah.
0: Okay. The song is Die Trying.
1: No.
2: I always start with two of the songs that Rock 108 played back in the day that didn't make it.
1: Oh, okay. So, yeah, they're not in like a regular rotation.
0: Right,
1: okay.
0: Right. Mm-hmm. Played them all as a current.
2: Hello.
0: Yeah.
2: Go to the end.
0: Yeah, I see it.
2: No, get for Sean.
0: You ready?
1: Yeah.
0: Full beat. A Warrior's Call.
1: Let's go, baby.
0: Yeah.
1: Yeah, that's what's up.
0: So, in your mind, do you have we talked about songs and time frames. Do you have that locked in your head when that is? You do?
1: Yeah, when I was driving for FedEx. Yeah, Volbeat all day.
0: Okay. So, he's got the year locked in his head. Will you have it locked in yours? You've got three of the clues now. That'll be coming up for the Double Shot Lunch.
2: And I still don't know. I programmed it, but I totally forget.
0: Sean, let's do this again sometime. Great to have you.
1: Appreciate you having me.
0: All right. Coming up next is Russ.
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0: Rock 108 and Russ with Breaking Benji, Something Wicked. That's a brand new song from them. It's a big announcement from the Zach Johnson Foundation today. They've added John Daly to the event. I'm not sure John Daly has ever done the event before, but if it's anything like the old days, he'll be sucking down beers on every hole. He'll probably do a case and smoking cigarettes the whole time and just be, you know, mouthing John with the crowd. He's a great follow on any tournament.
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0: Partly cloudy today, 63 for the high. Slight chance of showers late tomorrow, 64 degrees. 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
1: Partly cloudy today and tomorrow. Temperatures in the mid-60s with stray sprinkles. I'm a pancake guy more than waffles. How about you? 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

0: 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Maybe next year they'll be on the Velocity Festival. This thing's becoming huge and tickets are selling really fast. 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Double Shot Lunch coming up. It's Throwback Thursday. We have a throwback year. Your job is to decide what year we're playing the songs from.
1: And now, a few words from your cat.
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1: 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Kicking things off, we always start, with the deeper cuts. 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

We're a little deep on this Throwback Thursday. Alter Bridge and Ghost of Days Gone By. Die Trying was Art of Dying before that. Have you figured out the year? Do you know the decade? Here's Lonely Boy from the Black Keys. Throwback Thursday on Rock 108.

Five-Finger Death Punch under and over it on today's Double Shot Lunch Throwback Thursday. What year? Have you narrowed it down? Here's the final clue, and I think this will give it away. Volbeat and Warrior's Call.

0: Throwback Thursday, Double Shot Lunch. Final song from Volbeat. That's Warrior's Call. What year were all the songs from? Trisha from Waverly got it correct. Meg Brink from Alcator, she said 2010. Rose Knuckle. Hello, Rose Knuckle. Rose Knuckle said 2010. Preston Shane in Mason City said 2011. And Blake from Cedar Rapids said 2010. Tony Riederreiter, 2013. The answer, 2011. All those songs were from Black Keys, Volbeat, Five Finger Death Punch, Alter Bridge, Art of Dying, and Emphatic. How'd you like the show? Sponsored by the Peddler's Fork Restaurant here in Cedar Rapids. I highly recommend them. I've been there 3 or 4 times, and they're fantastic.
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0: I don't know, I'm okay with this weather. It's typical spring weather in Iowa, mostly cloudy, maybe some sprinkles, 63, chance of showers tomorrow, 64 degrees. 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

0: 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That's the brand new one from Shine Down. 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Thanks to everybody who listened. We kick off 1 o'clock with Bush next.
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2: Mostly cloudy the rest of the day, 63. Slight chance of sprinkles late tomorrow with temperatures 64 degrees. Puddle of mud. I knew some drifters back in California. It looks fun. 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

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Club Ned is teed up and ready to go. Ned's in the studio. We'll do the crossover right after Cage the Elephant at Rock 108.

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1: Ned, tell me something, anything you know about Cage the Elephant.
2: That song that you just listened to was the opening track for Borderlands, the video game. That's all I know.
1: You kids always know songs from video games and movies. That's more than I know.
2: All right, yeah. I didn't really like the game that much. I'm not much of a looter-shooter guy.
1: Yeah.
2: Yeah, Destiny 2 is done, Borderlands, Apex Legends, I'm like, eh.
1: You don't like any of those?
2: Nah, it's just not my style.
1: What's a looter shooter? What does that mean?
2: Where you run around all over the place and pick up things, and then you can customize and all that stuff.
1: I thought that's what all video games were.
2: No, I like games that you're kind of told where to go, and they make it difficult to get to that spot. You know, linear. I like linear things.
1: Okay.
2: Just tell me where to go. I don't need to have 9 trillion options and what to do today.
1: So you're wandering through a maze trying to find a room.
2: Kind of. Yeah, I like that. You know, I like being told where I need to go. Like, Resident Evil's like that.
1: Okay.
2: You know, Super Mario Brothers. Like, there's an end to this thing. Go to the thing. Instead of like, well, you can go to the thing or you can go to 9 trillion other things. It's just like, I don't have that much time, man.
1: By the way, I was on with Brian this morning and Sean from the, what's the movie podcast called? The Incredible
2: Breakfast. Oh, the Confused Breakfast.
1: Confused Breakfast.
2: Yeah, those guys are cool.
1: And he said Super Mario Brothers, one of the worst movies ever made.
2: I love that
1: movie. Brian said Ned loves that movie.
2: I adore that movie. I imported the 4K Blu-ray from Australia so I could have it. it's and by all means, it is awful, but it's so awful, I love it to death.
1: Well, there are some movies that are so bad they're good.
2: Oh, so good. So many of them, man.
1: It's funny. Well,
2: classic.
1: You were being talked about this morning on the morning show.
2: Hope
1: your ears weren't ringing, as my mother used to say.
2: No, I was cleaning the basement this morning.
1: You ready to go?
2: As long as my basement's clean.
1: At least 30 minutes commercial free for Club Ned kicks off with APC, A Perfect Circle, next.
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0: Autumn Kings, gone, gone, gone. On Rock 108, hey, it's Ned. Clocked in, man. Happy Thursday today. How you doing today? I'm doing pretty good on my end. Just looking forward to a good Memorial Day weekend. It's a little chilly out today, and it'll be chilly out tomorrow as well, too. But on Saturday, Sunday, and Monday, we're looking at the 80s, dude. It's been pretty awesome, man. Enjoying the nice, beautiful weekend out, and maybe I'll get to smoking some ribs, which a couple days ago, I smoked a pork butt, and man, it turned out so good. I had that smoking for, I think I finally reached temperature 190. I started at 11 the night before, and it got done around like 5-6 o'clock the next day. So like perfect. It turned out so good. And man, I'll tell you, 9 pounds of pork butt, that's a lot of pulled pork. So I'll have plenty of to freeze as well too. And very delicious. Bush and Shinedown all coming your way next for you. Plus we'll look at your forecast while we're at it.
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1: 64 out right now, cloudy skies, and tomorrow pretty much more of the same. But this weekend, man, mid-70s on Saturday and then getting up to the 80s.

0: raised on nothing but pizza, Surge, and heavy metal. 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

0: Seven Dust Unbreakable on Rock 108. Hey, it's Ned. Memorial Day weekend just around the corner, of course. What do you got planned this weekend? Well, there's all sorts of stuff going around. I mean, of course, paying respects to our fallen heroes of this Memorial Day. 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

0: 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Rock 108. Hey, it's Ned, and my God, I am looking at a sundae, like a delicious ice cream sundae from Cedar City Creamery in Cedar Falls. Today's special is a hot fudge peanut butter brownie sundae. My God, it looks delicious. Well, anyway, you know what ice cream also means? It means summer's around the corner. And yeah, it might be a little cold out today and tomorrow, but this weekend, looking to be pretty awesome all around. So, do you live in a house? Well, you've got some things you gotta do, mister, because winter may be gone. But experts say that your house could still be dealing with some damage from the cold in there. So, a few things that experts are saying, and maybe some of them are common sense because you own the house, inspect your attic and crawl spaces for leaks, pests, or mold. Yes, I had bats in mine recently. That was fun. Test your smoke detectors and carbon monoxide alarms. Just click that little button. Beep. Even actually, the one in my dining room a couple days ago just started freaking out. And I'm like, I guess I better go do that. Check your pipes and plumbing for snow leaks. Replace this one. This one you always got to remember to do. Replace your HVAC filters after running the heat all winter. Especially if you have cats and dogs. My God, the amount of stuff that shows up in that. Also, flip your ceiling fans counterclockwise. But last but not least, how about this? Clean your gutters before all the rain, because that can cause water damage. Especially if you have trees all around the place. Those things just got to get flushed out, my friends. So time to get up on the roof and take care of business.
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1: 64 around and cloudy skies. Tomorrow, pretty much more of the same, but then this weekend, Saturday and Sunday, mid to upper 70s, maybe even cracking into the 80s too. 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

0: 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Hey, it's Ned. If you're looking for a good comedy show, don't worry. 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

0: just want to hang out with Chad Gray. That's all I ever wanted to do in my life. And that song has nothing to do with Chad Gray, but that is Alice in Chains.
1: Why do you want to hang with Chad Gray?
0: He's a weirdo. Well, there's all these like rock stars that I would like to meet. And I've met a ton of them, which is great. But Chad Gray's the one that I still haven't met. Oh, I know. Take it back. I met him face to face, but it was like one of those quick, like, take a picture and then walk away type of things.
1: That doesn't count, really. No, that's how most meetings go. Is he the one that does siding now or roofing?
0: No, that's Waylon from Waylon Revis of Killer's Confession,
1: former of Mudvayne. So if you need,
0: for all your roofing needs, contact Waylon Revis.
1: I love to see his Facebook stuff. It's like, this guy's a rock star and he's doing roofing. And look, you can't make money as easily as you used to in rock.
0: I love seeing too, like, and there's plenty of other bands that like that. There was a TikTok trend or whatever that was going on that said it's really hard to go from this. And it's like this big sold out crowd of this band playing. And then all of a sudden he's sitting at a desk selling a car. It's like, that's kind of how it goes. You know, it's a lot of work.
1: So the past year, I've discovered a band.
0: Okay.
1: Two guys. Do you call two guys a band, I guess?
0: I guess a duo, you know.
1: Whatever. Yeah. And they do travel with a full, you know, drum band and bass player.
0: That counts.
1: But they're weird. Okay. They're art students.
0: All right.
1: We're art students. They've now graduated.
0: Sure.
1: But all their videos are insanely artistic. Not that they do a whole lot, but they're just, you can tell they're very artsy the way they're photographed, and the songs are wicked hooky.
0: Okay.
1: And weird.
0: I think I know who you're talking about, but I'll keep divulging.
1: I'm thinking of bringing them into the 420. They're indie rock, so they don't, you know, they don't fit the straight down, though, but nothing we do on the 420 fits the straight down.
0: No, we can try, but no.
1: I just find them very interesting because their writing is stupid, comical, ridiculous, farcical.
0: Sounds like my type of band.
1: The lyrics are just bizarre and cool.
0: Who is this?
1: So they're called Ray Bull.
0: Ray Bull.
1: Like Ray Ban, but not.
0: Okay.
1: Ray Bull.
0: Ban Bull.
1: Two art students, one from the East Coast, one from the West Coast. They met, of course, in New York City. And they're very New York City-ish.
0: Sure.
1: They live in Brooklyn. And the artistry that comes out of New York has a certain vibe, and they definitely fit that. But they're interesting.
0: Well, I looked them up on Facebook here. It's either Ray Bull, who is a mapping specialist at United Soils, or is it Ray Bull musician band? Which one is it?
1: Yeah, it would be the musician.
0: Okay, band. I thought it was the specialist at the United Soils. Maybe that's what they do when they can't, you know. But yeah, I see it right here.
1: I went down a rabbit hole today while I was working, listening to some of their music. So I'd only heard a few of the TikTok things, and I really liked them, but I kept getting served the same songs over and over and over again. So I did a deep dive into their music, and the more I listened, the more I loved it. And I even sent it to Brian, because I know he appreciates weird.
0: I
1: said, Brian, this band is like Squeeze.
0: I remember Squeeze.
1: A contemporary version of the band Squeeze, who are a British band, who were kind of indie pop rock with weird lyrics. So
0: And now I can kind of get. I want to do this now. I want to see what this band is going
1: to
0: bring
1: it
0: us.
1: In fact, what's tomorrow?
0: Tomorrow's Friday. Tomorrow's Bad Hair Friday. Technically,
1: we could do it.
0: We could throw it off. I mean. And I looked on one of their videos and they have a picture of that guy that's, I forgot what his actor's name, but he's like, if all the things are going to help you, I'd like to see the baby.
1: I have no idea.
0: What is that actor's name?
1: I have no idea.
0: I know what it is. Hello. He's got that voice. Yeah.
1: So well, Ray Bull, like Ray Ban, but different.
0: I like to see the baby.
1: Let's see if anybody.
0: I do enjoy wrestling. You want me to do 420? Should we get to it?
1: Yeah, I'm just... Okay. Oh, shout out. 420 shout out.
0: Oh, okay.
1: This is a First Sergeant James Fry.
0: Oh, I think I know that name.
1: Retired today after 33 years of military service in the Marines and the Iowa National Guard. Personal thank you to everyone who came out today to celebrate Sergeant James Fry retirement, which is pretty cool to do on Memorial Weekend.
0: It really is, man. Yeah,
1: 33
0: that's awesome.
1: Years. he's going to be the double dipper from hell. He's going to get a great pension from the military.
0: Yeah.
1: And he'll probably be a cop or something, making another 200 grand a year.
0: Well, I don't think
1: is that what cops make? I think cops make around 200.
0: I think they deserve it, honestly, after all the crap that they have to
1: do. Do they?
0: Dude, have you looked up any of the body cam footage on YouTube?
1: I watch it all the time.
0: I do too.
1: Body cam.
0: Midwest Safety is one, Emu Body Cam or whatever it's called, and Police Activity.
1: There's a Midwest specific one?
0: Yeah, Midwest Safety is what it's called. And then there's this guy that sounds like JP on there. It's really weird. No. 420 today.
1: Probably is JP.
0: It's Throwback Thursday. I wasn't going to send him a message and be like, is this you? So tell me. Anyway, 420 today. While this guy is, you know, a kind of a divisive figure to these days, he was shooting up bottles of, what do you call it, Bud Light at one point. He was started off as a rapper. He writes songs called like Ball with the Ball. Kid Rock.
1: I love Kid Rock.
0: I mean, when he's trying not to be president or do some weird, crazy crap,
1: I don't care what he does.
0: He was a boy from Detroit.
1: Everything he does is like against the grain.
0: Yeah.
1: You know, when he had a midget in his band, I'm sorry, a little person
0: Joe
1: in his
0: C,
1: band.
0: That was his name.
1: Right.
0: Yeah.
1: He had a DJ in his band. He had a rapper. Everything he does is against the grain.
0: Yeah. I mean, it's what he does, man. And back,
1: he creates great music.
0: It's still fun. Still fun to this day.
1: Old bastards like me, apparently, because I've been told that he's for boomers only.
0: He's part of my technical generation. You know, right. I remember seeing him live a couple of times, man. And he puts on a pretty rad show. I'm not going to lie. He's rolling with the Kid Rock. But during this time, this is one of his bigger hits. And I think it's actually a cover

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1: Whew, it's hot. Hey, cows.
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0: This has been Summer with the Cows.

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3: I'm going to cough. Shut my mic off for a second.
2: Okay, I got you, man. Anytime. So I got you all covered over here. I've seen Kid Rock headline festivals. I've seen him play. And by the way, when
4: it's
2: Kid Rock...
4: It's not a cover.
2: No, it's not a cover. I thought it was. I was wrong.
3: You should have asked me first.
2: I should have. And, dude, anytime this guy would play in Michigan, of course, it was just sold out.
3: I mean, he's a Michigander.
2: He's straight out of Detroit.
3: I forgot about that. Yeah,
2: actually, a little bit north of Detroit called Romeo, Michigan.
3: His dad was a auto dealer.
2: Mm-hmm. Yeah, I forgot
3: kind
2: what
3: of a rich kid.
2: And his sister was an actor or an actress.
3: No way, really?
2: Like, small parts, nothing too so crazy, but he had one of his biggest hits. He's never had a number one. I was surprised to see that, but he made it up to number five, and it was because of this song called Only God Knows Why, which is like a mixture of like country slash rock, if you want to call it that.
3: Well, that's right, and then he goes all country, too.
2: Well, then,
3: he can do anything.
2: He really can. He's kind of that Renaissance rocker that looks like your weird, like, older uncle now at this point. Only Kid Rock, Only God Knows Why. 319-234-5369, the text line, or send a message to Russ and
3: Jack. I'm pretty sure he's a grandpa now.
2: Yeah, he probably is.
3: I think his son had a kid.
2: Oh, speaking of that, Eminem is going to be a grandpa, or
3: no
2: he is
3: way.
2: A grandpa now, which is just nuts. It's Rock 108.

0: song all the time on my old station. Kid Rock, only God knows why.
1: It feels a little long and boring these days compared to what how we listen to music now.
0: Yeah, it's a 5 minute 25er right. on that one, yeah.
1: But I will say it's a great song. His performance was awesome. I wish, and I know nothing about music, so I say a lot of dumb things, but I wish it had started that way, and then while the intensity of his vocal came up, the music didn't. I wish they brought the intensity of the music up along with his vocal. It would have been, for me, it kept my interest a little longer.
0: Watch the video at some point, by the way. It's a good video.
1: I'm shocked you didn't play...
0: What?
1: Picture. The one with Sheryl Crow.
0: That, to me,
1: is the pinnacle of a great song. It has everything. It has a great story. It has the tension between him and her. Yeah. Fantastic vocal performances, which, by the way, they couldn't release to radio.
0: Oh, dang, okay.
1: They got caught in one of those singles issues.
0: Oh, yeah.
1: And the one they released to radio had to have a different girl singing. But awesome. Every station ended up playing the one with Sheryl Crow.
0: Yeah,
1: off the
0: of
1: album.
0: Course. You know, I forget about that song. Because I remember when it came out, and I was at a rock station at the time, and we were all like,
1: I know, my brother's the same way about that song, but I freaking love it. And who's the guy that was in the band that left and he like owned adult contemporary radio for a while?
0: Is that Uncle Cracker?
1: Uncle Cracker.
0: Uncle Cracker.
1: What was that cover he did?
0: Oh, man.
1: Is it Sitting on the Dock of the Bay?
0: I think we have it, don't we?
1: I think we did it on the 420 at one point.
0: Was it Drift Away?
1: Drift Away.
0: Drift Away, yeah. Still played. It's on our neighboring station over there.
1: I doubt they play.
0: I doubt it too. I don't know. It's labeled as that, so.
1: Hammond Drexler, melody is good. Rotate that song. Zach Shipley, best song he ever released. Great pick, Ned.
0: Yanks, man.
1: Oh, then he says Picture is a super close second. Yeah, there you go, Zach.
0: I'm going to the book. I'm curious.
1: Steve Hyatt, no, Kid Rock can do no wrong. This song is one of his classics. You might actually have some youngster listeners who haven't heard it yet. Very cool. Very cool. What year was that?
0: Like 99.
1: Okay.
0: Yeah.
1: Nick Wells, hey, Nick. This song makes me want to get drunk and think about my poor life choices.
0: Only God knows why.
1: P.S. Kid MF and Rock from the old school. Mm-hmm. Kid Rock for president.
0: Can we not, please? It just seems like,
1: he built himself a White House in Tennessee.
0: Of course he did.
1: He did.
0: I mean,
1: one bedroom.
0: I mean, I don't think he's married either. So no. He used to have a beer. It was called Badass Beer. I remember that.
1: That's right. Yeah.
0: Oh, my God. And we would get all those promo items for it, too. Oh, my Lord.
1: Adam Mazira, could take it or leave it, but brings me back to the days when Kid Rock was relevant in music and gas wasn't $4.50 a gallon. It'll come down. Give it time. It always does.
0: Goes up, goes down. One way or the other, you're going to need it, so you might as well buy it.
1: Reggie Rikes, look up the Kid Rock song, First Kiss.
0: That
1: sounds like a cover.
0: I remember when that album came out.
1: That was a ripper. I enjoyed this one as well. Chip Shot Cletus approves.
0: That one had the pink album cover with the lips on it.
1: I don't remember.
0: I remember that very well.
1: Judgy John, it's... today's 420 is the... only one of two modern songs that my stepdad liked. Oh. I would like to know what the other one is, John.
0: Yeah, me too. I'm good.
1: And while everyone was so surprised and hated it when he, quote, went country, air quotes, this song proves the writing was on the wall for years. Probably the only slow ballad he ever did. And it's amazing. Six Fs.
0: Yeah.
1: I remember when this was in rotation on 108. Let's maybe bring it back and put it in for the summer.
0: It was in there. I didn't have to go searching for it.
1: And then he said props for the unedited version.
0: Yeah, I left an S-bomb in there.
1: Yeah, it's a shit. the moonshine is making my tongue numb and tingly.
0: Well, that's it's a good problem to have, I guess. I don't know. It's all right.
1: Is that the 40-year-old moonshine your mother found in the garage?
0: Are we sure it's moonshine?
1: He sent me a picture. Said my mom found a jar. It's in a ball, like a...
0: The ball jar?
1: Yeah. Ball jar.
0: Are you sure it's just not fermented gasoline? Could be.
1: ten years old.
0: I guess.
1: Oh, my God. Chase Malvern. The F-bomb in there. Loved it.
0: Oh, there was?
1: There was?
0: Oh, I didn't even notice it.
1: A solid slow burn song for sure. Good tractor road trip song. Currently halfway on a 140-mile trip with a new to us used tractor.
0: Hey, that's cool.
1: P.S. This one's got a killer radio in it. I'm glad you have a good radio in the tractor. Yeah. Again, that's my business I'm going to start. Good radios for tractors. That's going to be the name. Trisha from Waverly, love this song. Feels like an old home hug.
0: Oh, well, love it.

0: everybody has their thing. And if we continually judge people by their things, no. we're never going to get along. Cam Har, haven't heard the song in a very long time. Still very good song in my eyes.
1: Mm-hmm.
0: Judgy Mock Jones. Kid Rock looks like Dr. Phil dressed up as Kid Rock for Halloween.
1: Again, he's kind of like a hot dog that was on the grill way too long.
0: Can you imagine if the Undertaker came into the ring to this instead of American Badass?
1: That was the Undertaker's personality at that time. He came into American Badass at the time, and he had the do-rag on and a motorcycle. Yeah, it was awesome.
0: Josh Kronk, I'm surprised that Brian hasn't played this for Throwback Thursday. Great tune.
1: Well, there you go.
0: Well, you just gave him an idea.
1: Yeah.
0: John Shermer, there have been many nights jamming out to this song on repeat while drinking Old Crow bourbon.
1: Quality. All right.
0: You bastard. Finally, Dozer Stephen Main just sent four letters.
1: All right.
0: N-O-P-E.
1: N-O-P-E. All right.
0: I have more, but you know what? They just keep coming in.
1: Yeah, I think I struck a nerve maybe on that
0: Nirvana's
1: case.
0: Nirvana's Lake of Fire is the other song that John's stepfather liked. That's two weird ones.
1: Yeah,
0: that's,
1: that is two weird
0: they
1: ones.
0: They don't really go together.
1: PDC Vinny, good memories, he just writes. Yeah, man. P1 Can Shed, 5 out of 5. Great song, in my opinion. Number one of Kid Rock's best songs. A lot of feelings and emotion in that one. It was auto-tune before auto-tune was cool, by the way.
0: He did it for effect, not for auto-tuning.
1: Right. Yeah, he just sounded like that.
0: And that's okay.
1: Ryan Shackleton, always liked this one. Somehow didn't realize it's Kid Rock. Had no idea.
0: Really?
1: P1 Balls. Too much auto-tune in the song. Oh, there you go. Kid Rock was really popular when I was young. Should have been in my wheelhouse, but I never liked him. Didn't like his music, and he always seemed like kind of a creep. Especially nowadays.
0: The mustache now makes him look super creepy.
1: Yeah, a little bit. It's like, you can get rid of that thing, dude. Yeah. Lisa from Cedar Rapids. No! Auto-tune country is devil music. Don't ever play it again. Bowen from Marengo. Amish Undertaker Marengo. Heck yeah. Great song. Our good friend April up north there. Absolutely not. Kid Rock is such a wiener. Disappointed in you both. But I love you bastards. April from Dirty Lou. Papa Pete. Regardless of his political views, this is one of my favorite tunes he did. Great soulful work. I still pump my fist in the air at the end. Yeah, it's definitely that bar drinking song, right?
0: Yeah.
1: Closing time.
0: Yeah. Yes.
1: P1 Gas Band, not a bad song, but too slow. All I can think of is Joe Dirt, which was Kid Rock's acting debut.
0: I forgot he was in that.
1: I love Joe Dirt. Moser's Moments. I love Kid Rock for years and somehow never heard this song. That's surprising, Moser. However, it's not my vibe. It wasn't awful, but it won't be out of my playlist.
0: I'm shocked there's been more than one person who have said they like Kid Rock and have never heard that song.
1: I know. It's kind of quintessential when it comes to him.
0: I think so. But
1: Meg Brink. Kid Rock songs made me want to boat swiftly up and down the river. Yeah, just kind of like a nice little like row.
0: Oh, okay.
1: Oh, God.
0: A float,
1: yeah. Zach from Janesville, as a 90s kid, I love listening to him. Too bad I missed it today, though. Well, at least he's here.
0: Don't need to tell us when you missed it.
1: Eric from LaGrange. I got two more. Eric from LaGrange. Hi, guys. Definitely a 420. Only God knows why, but it works. Great choice. Rotate that biatch. And thanks for the flashback. Keep spinning the greatness. And Don from Arkansas. I wish he didn't use the auto-tune. Just wish he didn't. No, definitely not. Yeah, no, I mean, it's a good show. And I mean, when he's not out there bench pressing Robert F. Kennedy or whatever the hell that video he did was.
0: He did?
1: Yeah, you remember that video he did with...
0: he picked up Robert Kennedy?
1: No, they like worked out together because, you know, health for America or something. I don't know.
0: Whatever.
1: I'm like, you just go write music, dude. Like...
0: Okay, let him be him. Whatever.
1: It was one of the more funny videos of just like, well, that exists, you know.
0: Yes.
1: I guess this is what I saw on the internet today. I don't know.
0: Just let people be people.
1: Because only God knows why. Kid Rock, Rock 108's Face to Page.
0: Can we play the one with, what's her name?
1: I don't have it.
0: We don't have
1: it? I don't have Picture.
0: Oh, I thought you said it was in there.
1: No. Oh, no. Now, this song was in there, meaning that we probably played it way back in the day.
0: Jacob Bonham, a separate favorite, only behind watching The Undertaker riding the Harley out to American Badass.
1: A lot of wrestling fans today for that Undertaker today, man. Where's our good friend Taker to even tell us about that? I know he does. So go check out Kid Rock, Only God Knows Why.
0: Christy Campbell, Heavy Metal Mama, thanks for commenting. She loved it.
1: Okay.
0: All right, I got everybody.
1: Okay. That was a lot. Well, I mean, I guess we have some closet Kid Rock fans.
0: And we
1: some
0: weird Picture, huh?
1: I got nothing.
0: We'll have to get that.
1: All right, I'll start digging.
0: Yeah, we'll have to get
1: We'll start digging, all right? But until then, because I just mentioned about how this band had a number one and this was it, I'm like, all right.

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0: Black Label Society, Name and Blood, Rock 108. And I still have a bottle of O'Doul's that was drunken by the great Zach Wilde. He left it at my table after we got done interviewing him years and years ago. So now I just have this empty bottle. I'm like, hey, I have his DNA. I can clone my own Zach Wilde once I start getting the money and the technology. Trust me, I'll make it happen.
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0: Gus, Ned, Alex, Boston Mike, and a phony named Tori. 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
1: Oh, mother, mother, budget the mid-jamite.

0: New Rock from Beartooth with Free on Rock 108. Hey, it's Ned. Stick around, man. I've got, what have I got coming up for you even? I got to take a look here. I got Nirvana and Default coming to an X. Plus, Fresh Nerdy Hustle with Ned. And tomorrow, a brand new, I'm trying to come up with a name for it. I've got Nerdy Notes with Ned that comes up on the Facebook page as well, Instagram and all that. Nerdy Notes video, Nerdy Notes visual. I don't know. I'll come up with something. But in the meantime, regular Nerdy Notes coming up next.
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2: 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Cloudy skies, another chilly day. Tomorrow, pretty much be more of the same, but maybe a shower throughout the day.

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1: Pretty chilly one out there today, man. High is 60, mostly cloudy skies. At least, by the way, it's supposed to warm up this weekend. 72 on Saturday, Sunday 79. So your Memorial Day weekend looking

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0: 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Hey, it's Ned. I am out of here, man. 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